0: Well, thank you so much. My name's Howard Jones. Just want to thank my great friends, OMD, Andy and Paul. We were just talking backstage saying last time we did like a gig together, it was 40 years ago in Cardiff and Liverpool, and I was opening up for them. So it's great to be invited back as their special guest tonight and to see all you wonderful people here. And this is Mr. Robin Bolt on guitar. Give him a welcome. Mr. Robbie Brunneman on the technology department. Mr. Dan Clark on the keys. And on the basso profundo.
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0: God created the world, then created the devil to blame for his mistakes. I closed the door of my hotel room behind me. It was like closing a chapter in the book of life. Outside, 30 floors below, I could hear the police using their sirens like wolf whistles to pick up young girls. On TV, Oliver North, his 15 minutes of fame ticking steadily away, was being fuzzy about crucial events which had happened a year earlier. What a flake. But then who isn't? That was Reagan's defense, at least. The worst thing is how politics begins to leak into your life. Back in our innocence, we used to simply stick two fingers up and say, fuck the Queen. That was about all you had to say anyway. And then go back to the more important business of making music. So why was I sitting there feeling angry about covert operations and illegal aid to the Contras? I mean, I'm not even American. Well, maybe we all are a little bit. And then I realized it was just the thought that in this particular democracy, and probably every other one in the world, there is somebody in power who thinks he is more right than all the people who put him there. All the people who for once in their lives took an interest. Outside, the wind was howling the hoo-hoos from sympathy for the devil. Round and round.
1: Do you want a bump?

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Your will is not your own. Your heart sweats, your teeth grind. Another kiss,

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0: 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I'm so glad he was born.
1: How did that feel?

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I'm gonna stick in extra the song here for the kid. This is one that we don't really know it very well, but I'm gonna try to do it. All you listening out there, and gonna make a special dedication on this one because you know, we spent so much time here, and I think this is a really great song for the moment, and we love him. Wherever you are, we wish you well. This is for River.

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Your will is not your own. Your heart sweats, your teeth grind. Another kiss, and you'll be mine. Whoa. You like to think that you're immune to this stuff. Oh, yeah.